Radio Eastern, the station with music, variety, interviews, and information on events in the outer east of Melbourne.

Thank you so much, Cliff Richard, trying to indicate whether we should choose small or big speakers or larger ones. Nowadays, it doesn't matter. Powerful as each other. Dion West, what a show we've had. And yes, focusing a lot on the South African Film Festival. And yes, some of the listeners have asked me to play more music scores of fabulous movies. What about this one? Do you remember? B.J. Thomas. Raindrops are falling on my head. Butch Cassidy and the Sundance Kid.

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saucisson. Un autre est venu vers midi pour vous offrir lui aussi des bons du crédit de Costa Rica et des tramways d'Alaska. Mais sur Gare aiguë, c'est dans le pointu, vous l'avez donc rien vu.

Now, I bet when I introduced my featured songwriter, Aboudle Bryant, and you probably thought, who is that? But I think now that you've heard a couple of the songs that he wrote, that you recognise the songs, but maybe not who wrote them. Bye Bye Love was written in 1957 by Felice and Aboudle Bryant, sung by the Everly Brothers and recorded by them in 1957. Used in the movie All That Jazz in 1979, which starred Rod Schneider and Jessica Lange. And Willie Cann, the girl with the giggle in her voice, Elma Cogan, recorded that in 1956, as did the Beverly Sisters, and Sue Thompson recorded it in 1963. Again, written by Felice and Aboudle Bryant.

0: 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Now let's swing a while with Daryl Summers.
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The old man said, just watch him, sonny, ride him out, but don't wear your spurs. That day seems like ancient history. His head stayed up, and so did mine.